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5: Heavenly Father, we acknowledge you for your goodness and your mercies upon our lives. Your throne, O God, is everlasting. The scepter of righteousness is the scepter of your kingdom. Christ, you are the reigning king. You reign in our nation, Nigeria. You reign in all utmost parts of the earth. You are the lion that rules the world, the monarch of Judah, the lamb that sits upon the throne of Jasper. We return allegiance to you this day, the king of our kingdom. In the name of Jesus Christ of Nazareth, come and have your way. Father, hear the cry of your children. Let the sighing of the prisoners come to you. According to the greatness of your power, preserve those that are appointed to die. Every form of business in our hands will succeed. Every business that bears our name, that has covenant with our interest, will succeed in Jesus' name. There shall be no loss of any kind, no loss of any loved one in the name of Jesus. We decree this season, we shall move in the upward and forward direction by the energy of your spirit. We will succeed in all things in the name of Jesus. You are blessed. You are highly favored. I decree upon your life, in the name of Jesus Christ of Nazareth, every challenge that insisted till this point, I declare them dematerialized in the name of Jesus. So shall it be. In the name of God the Father, and of the Son, and of the Holy Spirit. In Jesus' name. Amen.
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0: Oh my god, DJ YG, aka Young Jeezy right there, giving it to Nazi the award this morning. Wutu, wutu. Oh, you know easy, but we'll still run out. Yes, indeed. We're not taking them anymore. We're moving on with blessings and good times. Hello, good morning to you listening to me on the other side of the radio. How are you doing? How are you feeling? It's another wonderful, wonderful day to be alive. It's another wonderful weekend. So, happy weekend indeed. Happy first Saturday of the month. I've been at first Saturday. Okay, I get up. Yeah!

You see, if you don't get memories of this song, God, why? God, why? Yes, this is an 25.7 FM station that you are locked in, and this is where you need to be this wonderful morning. To all my people, to all my brothers, my sisters, my friends, my colleagues, everybody who's just waking up, I want to say good morning and happy Saturday. You know, easy, but we don't make another week around the sun, and we're here again. Now, only God feel run I'm like this. Only Papa God feel do I'm the way they do I'm like this. Yes, this is Bread and Tea on your dial this morning, and I am going to be your connoisseur, your driver, your transporter, your assistant for today. Yes, I am BKP. Yeah, you can call me Panda, you can call me the cutest one, the cuddliest one, the bestest one, on the radio. You can call me the sort of voice that busts through the stereo to make you have a good time. You can call me your vibe therapist, the arch minister of vibes. You can call me the pope of entertainment. Whatever you call me your bestie, because I'm here to make sure you get all the latest, just the hottest situations, issues, and everything else going down all for you. I'm serving you the hottest tea and the freshest bread.

Yes, indeed. And not just am I giving you the hottest gist and the freshest bread, I'm also giving you, you know, a platform. This is a platform that you can speak out on your dreams. What are those crazy dreams that you have? Those very insane visions that you see when you close your eyes. Those movies that play in your head when you are asleep. Yes, this is where we get to talk about it, laugh about it, cry about it, scream about it, and be like, hey, oh, gimme, Austin, mini. We just get to have a good time right here. And of course, if you want to wish someone a happy weekend, you want to reach out to somebody, you can do so as well. Or you want to react to some of the gist that I'm going to be laying down, you can do that as well. And of course, don't forget, I have the top 5 latest movies that you need to go check out this weekend on the Popcorn Corner. So if you want to Netflix and chill, cinema and chill, whatever it is you want to do, this is where you get all the breakdown. So I hope you're ready, because I got good music, good vibes, and of course some crazy stories for you of some of the crazy things that have been happening throughout this week. So if you're ready, I'm ready. Let's get it in. Omo Gimme by P Square. A little bit of a nostalgia drive, thanks to

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And of course, it's going to be a good time today. Now, it's time for the bread and tea color. Are you ready? 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

0: beverage, steaming hot, and let's get down to the hot tea.
1: I feel much better. And you can only get the soothing feeling from the Brad and Tea Show. Are you locked in? Well, I know I

Yes, so now, first of all, if you've not been keeping tabs, then let me boast a little bit of news to you. It is almost time for the Ember month. Yes, over December, only 2 months separate us from now and December itself. So I got a little bit of a question for you listening. What exactly is the plan for this December? You know, what is that one luxury that you're completely cutting out of your budget to survive this season? Like, what's the plan, you know? Anyway, moving over to the hot tea that we have this morning. Let's go run down of the top 5 craziest stories that have been going down so far. First up, this is more of a service announcement, public service announcement, if you're listening. Now, if you're planning to travel towards Delta State next week or along that that axis or towards those environs, then please listen very carefully. Okay, the Federal Ministry of Works has announced that the first Niger Bridge in Onitsha is closing for 2 weeks for repair work starting this Monday, September 7th, 2026. Now, you'll be asking yourself, why? What happened this time around? Well, this is the craziest part of the story. Scavengers actually went and stole the bridge's bolts and iron rods. How does that happen? Well, motorists are advised, if you're going to be making the trip or going towards that area that exists, you know, or towards that direction, then take the second Niger Bridge during this period. But first, hold up. This issue of vandalizing our own the public properties, you know, this issue of carrying out this uncouth or cultured act, something that will affect everybody in the long run. What do you stand to gain? You're taking the boat, you're taking the rods and all that. Why? See, last, we have to own up and understand that some of the issues we're facing in this country, nasty we, they cause some nasty us, nasty ourselves. We're still the problem. We gotta stop. We have to stop this. Jesus Christ.

External reserves have just crossed the $54 billion mark for the first time since December 2008. Yes, according to CBN, our reserves have finally hit a massive $54.8 billion on Thursday, September 3rd, 2026. Of course, you know, this is historic. We have... Well, it's historic because this is again not happened since December 2008. Now somehow people have been making comments. They are begging, please let this $54 billion reflect on the price of rice in the market, let it reflect on transportation, and most importantly let it reflect on the fuel situation that we are facing in the country. It's a good news, but let this good news reflect actively in the common person's life. That is one statement that was being made, and honestly, all I can say is amen, my brother.

0: Yes, a couple of us said Ember month is very close, and I asked you, how are you preparing for the Ember month? That aside, the civil servants are not smiling anymore. They are out, and they are out to get a piece of the national cake for themselves. Yes, the civil servants have said it is enough. You know, enough is enough. We have to get our worth paid to us, get our wages paid to us, because we all know, let's not kid ourselves, by December now everything is going to go crazy. You know, transportation is going to skyrocket, a lot of things are going to go out the roof. So things have to be changed, things have to be adjusted. So the civil servants came out, the Federal Workers Forum is officially demanding that the federal government raise the national minimum wage from the newly agreed 70,000 naira straight to 300,000 naira. Now they even went further, proposing that the highest level 17 civil servants should be paid 1.5 million naira to match the rising cost of living. Of course, a lot of discussion about this online and even in, you know, in public spaces as well. And so people are saying, yes, this is what should be done. This is how it should be, because the rising cost of living is going out of hand. Comparing what things are now to even 4 or 5 years ago, it's a massive, drastic gap. So there has to be something done, because to survive on 70,000 now, no be small matter. You have to be a mathematician, a magician, and an accountant to even understand how to survive on such an amount. So people are saying that the 300,000 is just good enough to at least enable survival in the country. If cost of living goes up, the minimum wage should go up. What about you? What do you think? Yes, if you want to call in and speak your mind, 081-606-36187. That's the number to call. You can wish, send out a weekend greeting to somebody that you care about. You can send a shout out to somebody who is celebrating, has celebrated, or will be celebrating as well. Or you can also tell me about your dreams. Yes, I'm interested to hear about your dreams. What is that crazy dream, that vision that you see when you close your eyes, those movies that play in the night when you're sleeping? You know, some people say if you forget your dreams, that might be a bad sign. Hello, good morning.
1: Good morning,
0: good morning. Good morning to you, sir. Welcome to the show. Happy Saturday. Worldwide. Welcome, sir. Welcome.
1: It's good to be blessed.
0: Indeed. Indeed.
1: We are always delightful. And he's always there for us.
0: Yes, sir.
1: We should be hopeful. He will meet us at the point of our
0: life. Amen. Amen.
1: So today's night, I celebrate today. I bring them to the throne of grace. The more money will be given to the account.
0: Amen.
1: The beautiful serene life. And they have also eternity in view. In Jesus.
0: Amen.
1: Today's issue is what you discussed, and I had a little about it. That money will try. Now, big money.
0: Try.
1: That the Lord will visit us with most of our economies. That there are so some billions and trillions of dollars, pounds, and yen.
0: I tell you,
1: we should not be expecting for things not to happen. We believe God, because in Luke, and Deuteronomy 20:18, he says, look, it's very important that we should look very well. That there are things our forefathers have discussed with the Father. Have not come to us. We should be expectant of such a wonderful thing. So if that comes, by this, everybody is looking around saying, let the civil servants be paid a minimum wage listed to 300 and something thousand. And looking at it, it's very good. Looking at it, you find out they may not be up to 1/16 of the entire environment that is given to a state. And if the state is running in millions, and these very civil servants are running in thousands, and so if this money is given to them, the other people, how would they better their lots? That's another stuff. I'm sure that things will still go higher by the day. for them. And if they decide to come up with their own and fill the whole place, it means now they are just executing the concept of that, which was to do with over so many millions that are out there with them. So what I want to say is good to put such amount, but it's best for us to regulate issues and bring it to the mind of all having it easily. You see, the amount of money being listed will not constitute some issue concept of our trouble. We'll be able to cover it. We have the people that can do it. How you see it, it will move it at its pace, equilibrium, to the glory of God. This is what I want to say. It's good. Let them do it. Let the other millions that would do one of the target members of them that are aged. And they have nothing doing. They did not work with the civil service, so they are not receiving anything. They never have a joint. And all these people do together. Let all of us smile.
0: Amen. And more grace to you, sir. Thank you so much for calling in. Yes, indeed. Our Bible teacher says almost the $54 billion. It would be nice for us to see something. And then he says, of course, one point that the Bible teacher just made right now, very, very, very important, is even if you keep raising the minimum wage over time and things keep increasing and cost of living keep increasing, then it is a fool's errand. So basically, there should be a mitigation of the issue on hand. There should be a regulation. There should be a crisis control. Why is the cost of living rising? What are the issues surmounting this particular problem? And let something be done to salvage the entire issue on its own, you know, so that even if the cost of the wages are raised, let the cost of living be stabilized to a certain point so that people

Yeah, and for all my soccer fans, all my football fans out there, you know this particular story I'm about to reel out. Yes, the Turkish football pundit Adnan Aybaba has made a shocking promise on national television. Yes, this was broadcast to everybody, and he was basically saying that Victor Osimhen would never be able to outplay or finish ahead of Dusan Vlahovic or Romelu Lukaku. And he says if he does, then he's going to remove his entire clothes, go absolutely nude, and paint himself black on national television. Victor Osimhen, my brother, you know what to do. First of all, which can see finish with our, what do you mean? What do you mean? Come on, man. Victor Osimhen, my brother, give them woto. That man must wear, he must paint himself black. He must dumb on top national television. So the next time when you see a Nigerian, a red-blooded, hot-blooded Nigeria like this, you go no say, we know they play for this country.

Yes, don't forget the number to call 081-606-36187. If you want to be a part of the show this morning, 081-606-36187. Again, if you are going to us on Nietzsche, you gotta be

Yes, so the remainder of this year will not go for anybody. Again, I want to still say it again, if you're going to be traveling towards Onitsha or around that environment or axis, you got to be careful because the first major bridge in Onitsha will be fully closed to traffic starting this Monday, September 7th, because again, it is for emergency repair and maintenance work. And one of the main reasons, apart from deterioration of the bridge, being the fact that some individuals woke up in the morning and decided that they wanted to go and steal the expansion joint nuts and bolts. What is going on? How would you do that? What is happening? Last night, we will go blame government. Now, government said you could go steal bolts and joints from the first Niger bridge. That doesn't make no sense. Come on, let us be guided. Anyway, if you want to move, you got to take the second Niger bridge or find alternative routes or just relax. It's going to be for 2 weeks. So, yes, you have to plan yourself accordingly. Now, speaking about planning yourself accordingly, let's talk about some dreams.

0: one?
1: Yeah, I got this one from Chinedino G, and Chinedino G says, BKP, I dreamt I went to the bank to withdraw money, and the ATM dispensed loaves of bread instead of Naira. When I complained, the security man said it's the new CBN monetary policy to fight hunger. My dear, go find butter and you can enjoy your loaf of bread. Wala de. This one is from Amaka from Weather Road. Amaka says, I dreamt that the government approved the 300,000 naira minimum wage. I was jumping up in my dream up and down until I finally went to the market and saw that one cup of garri was now 50,000. Amaka, listen again. One cup of garri was now 50,000. I reject them. Amaka, on behalf of Nigeria, I reject that dream. Shaking now. This one will be dream. Amaka, this one a nightmare. I beg. 50,000 for one cup of garri. No. On behalf of Nigeria, I send

So this is from Precious. Precious writes, I dreamt I was appointed as the new Minister of Defense, but when I got to the office, my appointed letter suddenly had been stolen and vanished by unknown gunmen and a few gun women. First of all, Precious, how did you know that there were gun women inside the unknown gunmen?

And this one from Tunde. Tunde says, I dreamt NEPA finally gave us 24 hours light, non-stop. But the prepaid meter was running so fast, it caught fire and burnt my compound. My brother, may they give us 24 hours light first, then we'll deal with whatever comes out of it.

Okay, this one actually touched me. This is from Kelechi from Aladima. Kelechi says, I dreamt I was buying fuel. No queue, no long lines, no stress. The pump price was 197 naira. I was so happy. I was crying and hugging the fuel attendant, only for me to wake up hugging my pillow and still crying. Ah, Kelechi, my brother, is well. Don't worry. One thing I believe and one thing I'll never let go of is hope, and that is that we are going to be better. This country is going to be better no matter what anybody thinks about it, and it takes you and I working together to make this country better. Yes, I love this country. I love my fatherland. I love my motherland. I love where I come from. This is my roots. This is my pride. And honestly, I will fight for this land to the very end. Yes, Nigeria for life, man. Don't worry, it's going to get better. Now, I give a promise. I told you I was going to be giving you some, you know, the top five movies I need you to go Netflix and chill or cinema and chill. Yes, for the weekend, you want to relax. You want to go out. You want to go somewhere. You want to go grab a bucket of popcorn, some good, you know, sprinkle it with salt, butter, and just relax with a favorite beverage and just chill. It could be with the family, it could be with a friend, it could be just by yourself. Regardless, you just want to watch a little bit of movie and escape into the world of the cinema. Yes, I got you. I got five movies for the family, for yourself, for your friends, for your girlfriend, your boyfriend, your partner. Just good movies for you to relax to and chill this weekend. Are you ready?

0: Shake That Right There by Patu Rankin featuring Ruga. Now, like I said, I got the movies right here for you, and let's get started with this particular one. This is on Netflix, and it's a very incredible series that, you know, it just premiered on September 3rd. It's the season 2, and this is an action comedy series. It's also good for the family and good for yourself, you know, to relax too and to just have a good time. It's filled with action, it's filled with comedy, it's filled with drama, and of course it's filled with romantic tension and so much more. This is The Gentleman season 2.
1: What being the judge? Billy is a mischievous girl.
2: How do you do?
3: I do very well.
1: For years we've been living in the zoo and contracting. Now we're living in the jungle expanding.
4: Mafia on?
3: Never know. Might enjoy it.
5: You don't know what is your place in the food chain. I will show you.
1: I have a clear idea what I want these days.
3: What's that?
5: Everything.
0: Yes, it's a story about a young man who inherited, well, let's just say, an underground empire. He just an ordinary man who suddenly gets dragged into a world of deceit, betrayal, and of course illicit activities. You need to go watch it because it's just a common man doing uncommon things. Absolutely crazy. It's on Netflix, so you can Netflix and chill with that one. Now for the family, you want to take the kids out somewhere, you know, you want to take the kids out somewhere, you want them to have a good time, enjoy themselves, then this one is for you. Do you remember Tom and Jerry?
1: We work together. This is White Squirrel. The legend speaks of an all-powerful compass. Luckily, in the hands of our heroes, the compass will never be disturbed. And it'll never disrupt time and space.
0: Yes, indeed. This is Tom and Jerry, The Forbidden Compass. It is still in cinemas this weekend. You can go check it out with the kids. You know, relive fond memories. If you're a Tom and Jerry fan, you know, you enjoy the wacky shenanigans that they get up to. And this is actually going to touch your heart because it's not just about Tom and Jerry. It's about them traveling back in time with a mysterious compass and then together having to work to defeat a greater evil than themselves, trying to get through, you know, the usual Tom and Jerry shenanigans and of course come out on top. It's actually amazing. By the end, I promise you, you are going to be bawling in tears. You're going to be absolutely taken and wiped out. Yes, it's a very wonderful movie for the kids, for yourself. Relieve your childhood, you know, let that nostalgia wash over you as you remember how you used to be when you watched Tom and Jerry back in the day. And of course, speaking about family, now this is more on a mature side. This is more on a, you know, on an adult side. This is Tyler Perry's Why Did I Get Married.
6: Thank you for coming to Italy for the wedding. It's great to have our longest best friends here. You know we don't get together like we used to.
7: What you keep looking at? I think it's the bread.
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2: I'm going to be holding on to something, and I don't want to hold on to it anymore.
0: Don't know about this.
3: Well, our case is just like a...
0: I made sure you had a life. I mean, it's the same damn thing.
2: We sent you some wine.
0: Mm-hmm.
2: Girl, please, I need a bottle.
4: Marriages are so perfect.
2: We didn't tell you how unperfect we really are.
5: This is what real love.
6: Yes, why did I get married? Of course, you know, when Telepin is on the helm, you're going to be dealing with some very serious issues. And this is no different. You're dealing with marriage trauma. You're dealing with unhealing. You're dealing with individuals who go into relationships without actually healing from past trauma or from past issues that they've had. And now they're taking it into the future with them. You're dealing with so much more than just getting married. Why did I get married again? Is a drama, a little bit of comedy mixed in there, but it's for couples. You need to go see this, you know? It will strengthen your marriage, or at least cause you to talk about some things that you have been avoiding, you know, some underlying issues, and most importantly, bring you closer. This is on Netflix, so you can go Netflix and chill with your loved one, you know, relax and just have a good time. And when it's done, look at each other and say, do we need to talk? All right, moving on to our number five for this weekend. This is Fall 2, Dead Point.
7: Can you hear me? Please respond.

0: shouldn't even be up here.
1: Yes, Luna Mercy, you already feel the cue, you already feel the tension right there. Yes, that was 4-2. The point, if you love suspense, dizzying height, this movie is right for you. It's going to be hitting theaters as of, it has already hit theaters earlier this week, so it is going to be in your favorite cinema house. Just go check the listings and you can check this movie out. It follows a traumatized sister trying to survive another terrifying high altitude nightmare. It's absolutely, it's see, I don't have the English to describe it. You just need to see it to believe it. You're going to be on the edge of your seat, I promise you. You're going to be gripping your chair, gritting your teeth, and actually absolutely in suspense and absolute anticipation, because you just don't know what's going to be happening next and you're caught up in the emotion. It is one movie that you don't want to miss this weekend. You can get someone that you care about with you so that they can hold you and you can be the hero, you know. It's gonna definitely bring some people closer, if you know what I mean.

Yes, sir, you and I on this journey, I'm not taking you home, I'm just making sure that you have a good time throughout. Yes, this is the first edition of Bread and Tea for the month of September, so it's a good one, it's a big one, it's a massive one, and I've been having fun. I know you've been having fun, you've been dancing, you've been, you know, listening to everything. And of course, now you know some movies that you can go get down to this weekend, so you party, you vibe, and of course, you watch a little bit of movie to relax yourself completely, escape into the world of the cinema, and then come back on Monday refreshed and ready to take on the new week. Indeed, yes, this has been Bread and Tea on your dial, Zanos on 5.7 FM, the station

For everyone who tuned in, for everyone who called, for everyone who texted, especially about your dreams, I'm very, very thankful. And of course, we're going to be back again same time next week for another massive edition that you do not want to miss. And for those of you that made, you know, shed a laugh this morning, then of course, you're welcome. What can I say? But hey, you're welcome. Yeah, I've been your steward for today. I've been your pilot on the show. I've been your server on today's bread and teas, giving it to you hot as it did happen. Yes, it's your boy, PKP, the cutest one, the cuddliest one. You can call me Panda. Yes, the arch minister of music, the vibe therapist, and most importantly, the pope of entertainment, and your bestie right here to make sure that you are always satisfied and on your toes with the best when it comes to music and everything in between. And of course, don't even dare to change that dial, Xander's baby. This is the Saturday edition of Xander, so you know it's gonna be always amazing. By top of the hour of 10, we're having the PCRC show. By 1, it is going to be Think About It, which you do not want to miss for a second. And by 5, the ladies are going to be here with Feminine Empire. And in between, good music, good energy, and good vibes. And don't forget that by 11, we're going to be having Artist of the Week. Last month, we took a trip down time into the 80s for the Afrobeat superstars who made the 80s amazing and who helped shape the entertainment industry. This month, we are going to take a delve into some ladies, some women, some queens around the world who shaped not just entertainment, but helped shape life in itself. And trust me, the first lady that we're going to be visiting for today's episode, you do not want to miss it. You will dance, you will cry, and most importantly, you will be inspired. So thank you for tuning in, and thank you for being here. Don't even dare to step down, Xander's baby. I'm leaving you with this one, Feels, Re and Flavor, Big Stepper, aka Stepping. At the same time next week, I'm yours, and I am always gonna say this to you: you're awesome, you're amazing, and I love you. Enjoy your weekend and have a good time. Permission now.

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1: Hello, listener. This is the news on this hour, Zanderson 5.7 FM. I am Emmanuel Okoli. Before the details, first the headlines. Outcry as fake products flood markets. Russian strikes kills 4 in Ukraine military. Diesel pump price rises above 2,000 naira per liter in Nigeria. On entertainment, Sean Diddy Combs to leave prison sooner than expected. And on sports, NFF crisis, threat of FIFA ban and the future of Nigerian football. And now the details. Nigerians are raising alarms over the terrifying proliferation of counterfeit goods currently flooding markets nationwide. Viral videos circulating in early September have exposed fake commodities ranging from essential pharmaceuticals to fast-moving consumer goods like counterfeit Hollandia yogurt. Consumers and civil groups are actively calling on standard organizations and law enforcement to clamp down on the syndicates distributing these hazardous products before they trigger widespread public health and safety crises. On the international front, Russia launched a deadly wave of drone and ballistic missile strike across Ukraine overnight, killing at least 4 people. The attacks struck the central Dnipropetrovsk region, leaving 3 dead, including 2 workers at an industrial enterprise in Kryvyi Rih, while a separate drone strike killed a 48-year-old in the southern city of Kherson. In a rapid counter-offensive, Ukraine's unmanned aerial systems force deployed a drone to strike a Russian tanker entering the Azov Black Sea Canal, escalating Ukraine's strategy of disrupting fuel supplies to Russian forces and isolating Moscow-occupied Crimea. On business, the retail price of automotive gas oil, AGO, widely known as diesel, has shattered the 2,000 naira ceiling across the country. Market surveys reveal that pump prices jumped to between 2,000 and 2,020 naira per liter at major stations, marking a steep increase of up to 320 naira per liter. This retail surge is a direct response to depot owners such as Ranod Oil, Nipco Wori and Prudent Ohara raising their ex-depot rates to 1,900 naira per liter. The hike promises to severely impact manufacturing and logistics costs for Nigerian businesses heavily reliant on diesel generators for their operations. In entertainment, music mogul Sean Diddy Combs could be walking out of federal prison slightly earlier than initially slated. According to updated calculations by the Bureau of Prisons, Combs' projected release date has been moved forward to February 5, 2028, shaving about 2 weeks of the previously scheduled February 20th release. The executive is currently serving a 15-month sentence at the Federal Correctional Institution in Fort Dix, New Jersey, following a 2025 conviction on federal prostitution-related charges. Prison authorities note that the timeline could shift further based on time served and good behavior credits. And finally, on sports, the Nigerian Football Federation NFF has swiftly debunked rumors suggesting that World Football Governing Body FIFA is preparing to ban Nigeria over alleged government interference. Following the high-profile resignations of NFF President Ibrahim Gusau and General Secretary Mohamed Sanusi, a viral letter purportedly from FIFA threatened sanctions. The NFF officially labeled the document as totally fake, stating that FIFA has already formally accepted the resignations. Acting General Secretary Emmanuel Igbeme confirmed that the Federation is now working harmoniously with the National Sports Commission, CAF, and FIFA on a comprehensive reform roadmap ahead of the suspended NFF elections. This has been the news on this hour on Zanderson 5.7 FM, but before I leave, another look at the headlines. Outcry as fake products flood markets. Russian strike kills 4 in Ukraine military. Diesel pump price rises above 2,000 naira per liter in Nigeria. On entertainment, Sean Diddy Combs to leave prison sooner than expected. And finally, on sports, NFF crisis, threat of FIFA ban and the future of Nigerian football. This has been the news as edited by Emmanuel Abisoye. I am Emmanuel Okoli. Thank you for listening.
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to start early in the life of your child to teach them, to tell them which way to go. And by the time you don't grow and develop in character, you don't go quickly come out from that way of life which you start early to show them. That picking when they say and do anything they like and you say leave them. Now small picking and you don't do anything. When you grow with that bad character, now the time your eye go clear. Even self, which kind of friends are picking to follow? Shine your eye, yo. My hand not inside you. Where do you picking the watch for television or radio? Where do you browse for internet? See bad tattoo for body, sagging, sexual immorality, and criminal behavior. Now all that kind of full in body, and you still don't want to do anything. Hey, the day the trouble go bust, it must affect you bad. So therefore, mama and papa, may not teach and direct on a child well today to avoid had I known tomorrow. I don't tell you now. PCRC, Imo State Command, may bring on a DC message. So.

bring uncertainty. Now two things where government no one take I see. Upon our door, no matter the situation, no put hand for kidnapping. If police catch you, I beg no day inside you. And before you decide to say you go join security court today, follow for all those things where people say that they do. Remember, say, as government don't talk, I'm saying they don't prepare. Make that kind of thing stop. Anybody them catch it. Hey, God will help me, no day inside you. If you be young person, you won't follow bad gang. They stop people for corner, they snatch a handset, they rob them. Make you hear them now, say police don't form special squad to fight and stop all those things without no look back. I love you. That's why they tell you, find better thing do to make yourself useful citizen for this way country. PCRC, Imo State Command. Name bring on this message. So.

0: Hey guys, good morning to you, a very good morning to you, Nigeria. Welcome to the PCRC Hour right here on Zanda's Radio 105.7 FM. The station where the beat goes on. And yes, it's the first Saturday in the month of September 2026. And we are using this opportunity to wish all our callers, all our listeners, a happy new month. Yes, it's the month of September. Finally, we are about wrapping up this year. And thank you to everyone that has been a part of the show from January, February, March, April, May, June, July, August. This is September. Trust me, we don't take you for granted. You do the show with us every Saturday from 10 to 11 a.m. Thank you. Thank you. Thank you. I am Victor Gold, and I'm very much excited to be here this morning on the PCRC show exclusive to Zanda's Radio 105.7 FM, the station where the beat goes on. That happens every Saturday from 10 to 11 a.m. Now, I'm not doing this alone. I'm doing it in accordance with the law. Of course, I was also with my Ogaditop, yes, the national coordinator of the PCRC. Even though he told me this morning not to call him names, but then again, we have to give honor to honor his deal. We are with us, Sir Chima Chimere, this morning. Good morning to you, sir, and welcome to the show this morning.
1: Good morning.
0: Yes, sir.
1: Ogasa, Chief Doctor, Honorable Victor Gold.
0: Welcome to the show this morning, sir.
1: Thank you. Let's look at something from John 14. I read from 6. Mm. Jesus said unto him, I am the way, the truth, and the life. No man cometh unto the Father but by me. If you had known me, you should have known my Father also, and from henceforth he knew him and have seen him. Philip said unto him, Lord, show us the Father, and it suffices us. Jesus said unto him, have I been so long time with you, and yet hast thou not known me, Philip? He that has seen me has seen the Father, and how sayest thou then, show us the Father? Now, these few verses, I believe, will encourage and strengthen the house of faith. Anybody who calls himself a Christian, anybody who calls himself a believer. I don't know how long you have been born again. I wouldn't know how long you have been interacting with the Lord Jesus. I wouldn't know how long you have been parading yourself as a Christian. Then the truth of the matter is, what do you know about him? Now, Victor, I want to tell you that majority of us do not even know who we are. Hmm. Yes, majority of us do not know who we are in Christ, right. Jesus. Now, if you don't know who you are, you know the Father.
0: Yes, sir.
1: Now, if you know who you are in him, you will know you, and you know the Father. And we know that with him all things are possible. And you know that with him we are complete. That with him, the whole superpowers all over the world coming against you, in his name you have sent them. So how can I say, Philip, are you saying that you have been with me this long and you do not know me? The question is, how long have you been? How long have you been preaching? It's not what you preach. It's not what you say. I've always said that. I maintain it that Christianity is practical things. Mm. Practical Christianity. Christ said, wherever you have seen me, you have seen my Father.
0: Yeah.
1: Whatever thing I'm saying, it's my Father that says, I don't have my own word. Whatever thing I'm doing, he's the one doing it. So, the truth of the matter is, what you say does not represent your Father. What you do does not represent the character and the nature of God who created you, his image and likeness, and gave you power, authority, and dominion to rule in his name. And God created, he said, wherever the soul of your flesh has stood upon, God will give unto you. In your community, in your neighborhood, in your workplace, in your family, are you standing in a place of authority to say, this is the mind of God? How do people see you? Because no matter what I say in Zanda's, no matter what I preach in church, no matter what I say in the clear, whether in the air or whatever, if it's not expressing my Father, that means I am not a Christian. Mm. So I want to believe that this is a word of encouragement to he who has ear to hear. You hear. And if you have ears and you have known this Father, you know your Father, no man
0: can tell you that how come Nigeria is a praying country, we have the best churches, the biggest churches, all over, and yet things are not moving. You will know that God is answering your prayers, that without God, this country may not be called Nigeria as today. So it is only God that has kept us, according to keep us, and the people who expected that he will be what leaders, that will lead according to that as it is at, and as simple as that. So I can now say good morning to all the Christians who have been following God and know who he is. Not followers like a goat. You know what a goat are? The goat hardly eats unless you untie the rope, take the goat to the bush, it should be. That's how most of us operate. We're not really like sheep. Sheep hear the voice of the master.
1: Yeah.
0: So how can you know, how can you follow God? You don't even know his voice. You don't hear him. You have flat nose. Flat nose means, I mean, in Leviticus 21 means inability to hear, to perceive. How can you follow God? You don't know him. You don't know his voice. So let's leave this. Let's Sunday we continue. So I want to say good morning to all those who have been following Christ and who know him in the spirit and in the truth, who follow him, who obey him, who walk in the way of the Lord. And he's using them to express himself. So good morning to all law abiding citizens, to the police, to the army, to the navy. Nothing stops you from knowing the Lord. For those of them who think that it is their portion to continue to torment innocent people in the state. Now, let me just say something. On Thursday, my cousin, I helped her to adopt a child. And we went through all the process, everything documented. And as he was going with the boy is about 7 years. I don't know what, from the opinion of the police people on the road, he was going to audition. They caught her. She said, I adopted papers. I said, well, he's in the house. They said, bring 1 million. Now the question is, if that child is stolen, will 1 million make that child not to be a stolen child, or make my cousin not to be involved in traffic? Now she called me and I told him everything about, say, well, that's enough. I asked for documents. I said, okay, let's want to bring her to the station, keep them. The Reserve Bank can bring the decision from manager. Now the device and the way they say stop, oh yeah, give 500. At the end of the day, they force her to part with 100,000 naira. Let me tell you, like I've always said, the fool has said it is that there is no God. People who do this think that they will get away with it. You can't get away with it. It's bribe, it's corruption, it's an evil money. Why she was giving that money, she was crying. And the thing God is God. You see, you have collected calamity. You have collected on time debt. You have collected your children, of course, whether I like it or not, they will hardly be responsible. Quote me. And that's what the Bible says. So when you see the truth, you call it, you see white, you call it black, you see black, you call it white. I pity you. Immolize that. Do the right thing. Good morning.
1: Wow, that's a very hard one this morning. I think I want to use the opportunity to wish DSP and Ryokwe big congratulations also this morning. Whose wife delivered a bouncing baby boy, you know, this week, and that's plus one for him. I wish he was here this morning, but then again, I'm sure work calls or duty calls and his reason for not being here this morning. But as always, we need to be good citizens of Imo State.
0: Yeah, last week we talked about a vigilante, and I complained bitterly about a particular coordinator. And being a Nigerian who doesn't know his seniors, are best people that are far better than him. He kept sending messages threatening me that I'm against security in the land, or blah blah blah blah blah blah. And on Sunday morning, I called him. I said, my name is Sumat Kunye, Chairman of Military Peace Services. Ah, excuse me, sir. Do you have a hotel around me? He said, I'm your boy. This is who I am. This is the person who gave me a job from London. I worked. This is and that. Sir, let me come and see. Let this phone conversation stop. And then on Monday he came. And came with our member. He was threatening the youth leader in that community. They were working, cordially. What happened was that two courts were involved in this matter. One had told somebody that he was going to shoot, he was going to kill the other one. And he went and told the boy. He was also a courtist. And the courtist wrote a petition to the CP. CP written to Tegabe. Tegabe is now having looked for the boy for on three occasions now, mandated vigilante who are on ground to help to pick him. They pick him and send him to the place.
1: Now, when the youth leader, who is our member, heard that the ball was picked, he now went to the complainant. Complainant said, no, my friend, I did report, I did nothing. Somebody got to me that he was rating me, and I didn't say anything. Telling him that he was one of the open position. Now, when the athletic coordinator heard that our member, who is the leader, youth leader, went to, he said, now went to him to say, what right do you have to intervene? He said, because this man, they are all my subjects. I want to know what transpired. The next thing, our guy said, we should pick you and bring you. That was what caused the problem. But at the end of the day, we talked to, now discover that the complainant lied. That was what caused the complication. And secondly, my member never knew that that boy was in the court. He never knew. But all I want to inform you is that that matter had been reconciled.
0: Okay.
1: And guess what? After the reconciliation, the university coordinator, who came on the cycle, now gave a ride to the youth leader. And they left. So I was all like, nah, you don't settle down. Mm-hmm. You don't do your matter. So they left. And they have been peaceful and all whatnot since then. So I want to report back that he came. And last week too, two, three people requested that the discussion about the vigilantes should continue. Okay. The man who was supposed to be here today traveled yesterday. I couldn't come back as a project, but we have some of them who are going to call on telephone to tell us what vigilantes are all about and how they operate. We want to know whether some of them are getting it or all of them are involved in the level of corruption, arresting, detaining, detention, taking money for bail, refusing to take to the police, torture, and all that things. So I want to call somebody, and this morning I want to call one of the coordinators in my own community.
0: Okay.
1: It's a young man that I respect.
0: Hello, good morning to you this morning. Yes, you're on to Victor Gordon, your live on Zanda's Radio 105.7 FM on the PCRC show this morning.
2: Okay.
0: Yes, sir.
1: Good morning, Oga Tony Hausa.
2: Good morning, sir.
1: Yes, I want to appreciate you for the good work you are doing in our community, but it's not left for me to begin to shower praises on you. We want to know your role as one of the leaders of vigilante in my own community, because they say charity begins at home. If I come to radio and indict others and expose things without telling the world that I have vigilante in my community and tell them how to operate, then I have failed. So as a vigilante coordinator, what do you people do? How do you tell us exactly some of your achievements, how you deal with issues, your seriousness with the police, sir?
2: Thank you. Next time, I didn't even know you are the one talking. Thank you, sir. for appreciating me as well. We, of course, you know, we have our own community with the lantern in our small community there that is running and operating with the support, with the approval, and with the guidance of the Nigerian Police Force. From the beginning, a group in the community called Obama and Guru Patriots, sons and daughters of our community, both home and abroad, decided to put up resources together to get this thing working. Our first point of call was the Nigerian police, you know, to ask them how about this, and they advised us. And then we went to the local government in Abo and saw the approval of the local government chairman, got the certificate, kind of approval to sponsor the organization, to name the group. And then from there, we started planning and arranged ourselves and sent the boys. We identified some boys in our community that can do the job. And we sent them to the police after we got their approval for training. The police in our area command, Okobo, trained them and started work. the way where they were told to walk is the way they

0: they are not too sure. They can now refer them to the police as well. And then if anything, they report, there's any notice of any kind of crime in the community, they also look into it. And then when they find out, they seek for information. If they find out it's what they will need to go and apprehend the person, they will go there and discuss and talk to the person and possibly invite the police and take him to the place to take over. That's the way they've been operating. And the community has been better for it since then.
1: Okay, so Tony, what you are telling us and telling the world is that if you don't detain, you don't torture, you don't lock up, you don't collect money for bail, you don't kill people, you have a beautiful synergy with the security authorities around you.
0: Absolutely. Both the local government and the police.
1: Okay.
0: As a matter of fact, there is also the government, sponsored vigilante, working hand in hand with them as well.
1: Okay.
0: So we have a synergy. They work together and they ensure, even when there are events in the community, they do kind of oversight function there and, make the job easy for even the police. So there is complete synergy with the police.
1: Okay.
0: They don't detain, they don't torture anybody because torture is completely out of it, of course.
1: Okay, Tony, the last period, is there any remarkable achievements since this vigilante came together? Is there any remarkable achievement that you can remember?
0: There has been about three or four occasions where they apprehended, some young men inside the bush that came and stole or boggled, if I use that word, properties, people's properties, and ran into the bush. They went there and caught them and took them to the police. There have been also cases where they go inside the bush and apprehend some of these boys that are into drugs, drugs. Drugs and darkness are the chief police protectors of most of these crimes.
1: Mm.
0: So, at night, in the day, they operate. They've been operating, and this kind of, isolated cases, they take care of it, and, like I said earlier, take them to the police. So, there was also this case, one of our transformers, some boys went to take, something out of the transformer. They caught them.
1: Beautiful.
0: They took them to the police as well. That's sort of a crime. Has
1: reduced,
0: come down from the community, and because everybody now knows that these people are here, so they have made some people to be aware.
1: So, Tony, what you are saying is that our sons and daughters abroad who are worried, who are about canceling their tickets, their travel plans to the home for this Christmas. I should encourage them to call home. That nothing mega.
0: In fact, they are the ones asking us how we are planning for Christmas.
1: Okay. Thank you very much. One of these days we'll bring you to the studio. Thank you for sharing with us. God bless you. I know you and I trust you. I know what you can do. And before I let you go, you talked about the boys who are still in the bush. Are you talking about the ones behind our Iyala, our own compound? Because there are boys, three of them, living in the bush. They all they do is they bring you gas and in and out and stuff, all around nonsense. Are they what you're referring to?
0: The apart from the Iyala, they have spots.
1: Okay.
0: Spots that they stay. And they know them.
1: Okay.
0: So these vigilante people have now identified all those spots.
1: Okay, beautiful.
0: They're constantly, raiding all those places.
1: It's all right.
0: To ensure that, they are detached from those places.
1: Okay, thank you for the good.
0: They are rendezvous and gathering places.
1: Okay, thank you for the good work, sir. May the Lord give you your strength.

0: memo. Okay. Okay.
1: Thank you so much, sir, for the call also this morning. Amazing. At least now we know that we have, you know, good vigilantes that are working in synergy with the police, you know, making sure that law and order is also being, you know, kind of appropriately, worry. You can still call up, but not now, okay? We still have one person to call. Definitely. 081-60-63-6187. That's the number for call and for SMS. To be a part of the show this morning, that will be the number for you to call. And when you call, please, you do want to reduce the volume of your radio set this morning. Once again, 081-60-63-6187. Hello, good morning to you this morning. Good morning to you.
2: Good morning.
1: Yeah, you're live right here on Zanda's Radio on the PCRC show this morning.
2: You're welcome.
1: Yes, I will patch you on to Sachi much cleaner right now.
0: Sir, are you calling me Sachi? Okay, the big room. Okay, that's okay. The boy is okay. He is the treasurer, I think so, of State PCRC, the serving school member, and the second in command of the vigilante in their community. Sir, I want us to tell us how you people operate, because there are a lot of, not just allegations, there are quite a lot of mischief being carried out by some members of vigilante who arrest people, they detain them, they beat, they torture them, some they kill, and they refuse to go to the police to go for you to transfer cases. They refuse. Some of them have been fighting and doing a lot of things with the police. So how do you operate in your own area?
2: Thank you very much. Thank you very much. This is a nice question and almost an investigation to know how we operate. Our own vigilante, both the government own and the one set up by the community, they are working hand in hand with the police.
0: Okay.
2: They are both with the police, DPO, and the president. Yeah, they help the police, they help the community. We have two sets of vigilante. Like I said before, the one from the government and the one set by ourselves. The one from the government, the government pays them. The one set up by the community pays them. And they are always working hand in hand with the police. They don't detect any person. They don't intimidate any person. As far as I'm concerned, and this is a fact, they hand over any person, is any suspect to the police. If the suspect is hand over to the local authorities, like the village or the ballot, they used to do that too. But talk of detaining person as much as stranger. They don't flog people. Yes, in certain times, the youth would like to show off, but by remembering what we told them. If you walk to the set of women, you are that you flog the suspect, you are in trouble, you are not part of that. So our security organization, they are second to none. In your vision, and the entire thing you will deny village in the I can vote for them.
0: Okay, okay, Mr. Morris, okay. Is there any remarkable achievement you can remember? Please share with us. Yes, the achievements of the vigilante security in around your area. Any remarkable achievements?
2: Some of them are the PC schools, like in the secondary school. The government, the PC school, like any of the secondary school, the principal there cannot persuade them.
0: I know you came with them the day we came for our campaign, PCRS campaign in that school. That one I can remember clearly.
2: Thank you very much. Thank you for reminding me that, even.
0: Okay.
2: So they used to be there most of the time to make sure that the students behave very funny. They have even gone to their desk doing the enumeration of tenants in the community.
0: Okay.
2: The community, native doctors in the community.
0: My goodness.
2: So that at any point in time, we will know who is the visitor and why are you operating in our place and what not. And our traditional leaders are all aware of this. The villages are all aware of this.
0: Mm.
2: So if you come into any of the or Obama in particular, where I come from, within the next 3 minutes, the underdogs will know that the dictator has come.
0: Hmm.
2: They also make sure that these boys that are not, they can never operate in my place.
0: Wow.
2: They even direct the operating subsidies at least in our place to make sure that if any taxis carries, you know whom you are, where you are going. If anything happens along the road, in the next second, they will take the taxis that did that. And fortunately, we have not experienced such things. So because the taxis lose the type of community they are present in. So, kind of things remarkable. They have persecuted they have assisted the police in persecuting some bad boys. Some are in jail now. Some are still in a correctional center.
0: Mm.
2: So they have done a lot.
0: Okay, Morris. Okay, Morris, let me ask you, there was a situation when we went to you with the principal complained bitterly about a girl who was flogged by the senior prefect for refusing to come for assembly while they were in assembly. She was somewhere hobnobbing with a young boy and because of that she was flogged, and she quickly rushed and called the father, who came and gave the senior prefect the beating of his life. I don't know why they say he was beaten into coma, and I asked you to try and arrest that man and hand him over to the police. I don't know whether that matter had been concluded.
2: We are still on it, sir.
0: You are still on it. Please make sure that man is going to school to flog anybody. To beat a student if he didn't like the way the daughter was switched up. But to go to the school authorities, to

0: συμφωνείς αν όσο βρίσκεται τα παιχνίδια και εσείς δε... τάκη
1: Instead of the federal government, instead of the Nigerian police headquarters, to appreciate what we flagged off on the 18th of October 2016, our school campaign, they have now gone to name it to Safer School. But all the same, I ask that members should comply, at least see how far the wrong thing. It's not the first time. It was because of what we are doing here that gave birth to Pukakov. We know how far they're going to Pukakov. Now, I'm talking about Safer School. I mean, we have been doing it for years, but I pray they will succeed. Okay, thank you very much for speaking with us.
2: Okay. Thank you so much, sir, for the call this morning. Yes, 01-60-63-61-87. That's the number for call and for SMS to be a part of the show this morning when you call us. And we're to reduce the volume of your radio set this morning. Hello, good morning to you this morning.
3: Good morning,
2: Chief Dr. Fidel Oyeneke. You're going to the show this morning. Yes, sir. Your line is breaking. We can barely hear you.
3: Okay. Hello?
2: Okay, we can hear you now. Sorry. You might want to call us back, sir. We can't hear anything you're saying this morning. Please, the network is maybe due to influx of traffic we're getting this morning. 081-60-63-6187. Hello, good morning to you.
4: Good morning.
2: Mr. Ima, how are you doing this morning, sir? Happy weekend to you.
4: Good.
2: Yes, sir.
4: Evangelist Chima.
2: Thank you very much.
1: Thank you, sir. My name is Mr. Chima.
4: Welcome to the studio, sir.
1: Thank you, my brother.
4: I'm calling from World Bank. I used to call from World Bank. Maybe I'm not at World Bank now. Sir, I want to plead if they agree with you to be having a moral instruction at the House of Assembly and the Senate.
1: Jesus.
4: I'm not saying they're not going to church. I know they are Christian, they go to church. And somebody has to tell them the truth without fear and favor. Please, sir, I pray towards that. Have a nice day and you in Jesus' name.
1: Amen. God be praying for me that God will make a way. Because if he gives me a word anywhere I'm taking to, I will declare his word. I'm not yes. Thank
2: yes,
1: you, sir.
2: Andy. Hello, good morning to you this morning.
5: Good morning.
2: Yes, sir. Good morning to you, Comrade Ifi. Welcome to the show this morning, sir.
5: My problem is that British feeling is increasing, indicating that the hatchet is getting worse. I lost the battle in one of my guys. That I thought was something serious. But now I saw something that is more serious than that. Because somebody came in 2 days ago. I lost my battle about 3 months ago. I also offered a touchlight that may not take him up to 200 naira in the night. And that indicates that this society is collapsing. You see, when an individual, if it's just an individual affair, you can say it's psychological. But when it involves many people, it's a social problem. And what I'm saying is that a friend came in here yesterday to see me. And while we were discussing, he told me that his car had a problem at the clinic, so he couldn't drive his car. They wanted to remove the battery. He couldn't take the battery back to another man here. So he removed the battery and put it in the boot. Then in the morning when he went there, he saw that one of the tires of the car had been stolen and that battery carried. And one comment he made was that the person who did that puzzle doesn't know about cars. Because why take the trouble to go and jack off a tire and take the tire in the boot? The car tire. What I'm saying is, if we don't know, we should get our luck. And God makes you do something. Because you don't create, even in our prayer, as Christians, you say, you don't talk interpretation. The government is leading human people into temptation.
2: Yo.
5: Let's make sure that people are not starving to the

0: going to see fucking ordinary touch size in the night. Can you talk to Kai Bape in that? But that you can say that man is a thing. Maybe the other man is just a hungry man. So please, this place is getting broken. I was born in this place during the colonial era. I saw independence. I saw the first parliament. I'm over 80 years. I have never seen this society as bad as it is now. During the war, Nigerian Civil War, I was living in Army Africa during the war. I was in charge of great deport during the war. There was government. This time it has already to me that if this is God's government, that this is the work I have ever seen in my life. Thank you very much.
1: Thank you so much, sir, for the call this morning. 081-60-6187. Hello, good morning to you this morning.
2: Hello, good morning.
1: Good morning to you, our senior citizen. Welcome to the show this morning.
2: It's only two senior.
1: That's
2: like a 10 and
1: 41.
2: Good morning.
1: Good morning to you, sir.
2: Good morning, sir.
3: Ah, senior citizen is calling me uncle. I don't think I'm old.
2: Don't worry. I heard that man has spoken. Gentlemen, you know, we are talking of crime and prevention of crime. But do not create the atmosphere, the environment for crime to thrive, for people to be tempted into things they ordinarily would not have thought of. And I said, when Abala just made a statement about somebody coming to steal his torchlight, and maybe the boy who took the tire were on a vehicle there just learning to be a mechanic. I don't know how to use and take up tires. Something is happening. The popularization of the population. Nobody is encouraging stealing for any reason, no. But when elderly men and women can hardly have 1 meal a day, one meal, not even 1 good meal a day, then we are encouraging the level of poverty that is leading these people into temptation. And let nobody pretend that when it's happening to them that they don't have the gate where they need. Look, the gate may be preventive, but they cannot be absolute in stopping those who want to get into a place because they are hungry. Gentlemen, it is true now. As we talk of the police and what the police could do, someone called another station and said there is a place somewhere in Ono where there are two police checkpoints. Just one, you look at the other one there. And each one, they will not ask you for money. They delay you and delay you until you give out money. What am I saying? We cannot have a police force. We are many, not some. Where many poor are deliberately getting into crime themselves, knowing what the meaning of crime is. You cannot be a policeman and say you don't know the meaning of crime. We are turning to government. The Constitution says that the welfare of the people is the primary business of government. I keep asking people who are analyzing this happening in Nigeria, where is the welfare of the people of Nigeria? In government at any level, not just at the local government or state, at any level in Nigeria, where is the welfare of the people? Can you expect wretched men and women who cannot afford a meal a day to continue to move around? Not say stealing should be tolerated, no. But let government decide its obligations. We are talking of schools. Here at school, I thank you for the work you are doing. Yeah. In schools. But is that enough? Let's tell ourselves the truth. Policing was a lot easier. Elder statesman Abba said it was one over 80 years ago. And I think I stopped being 79 some years ago. I'm not competing with him about it. All I'm saying is that you had your windows open because there was no fan, no air condition at the time. But I didn't know about anything about fans. Your windows were open at night in Port Harcourt. That's where I was born. There were windows, you leave them open. Sometimes the doors were open. You just lock the men into the house. Other doors were open. What am I saying? am senior citizen. Man, this is all right. Only two senior, not to put the third one. When I'm 90, you add another one for me. Thank you.
4: Three full senior citizens.
1: Thank you so much, sir, for the call this morning.
4: we are going back to these days where you fill your tank. We have a caller?
1: No.
4: You fill your tank, but how you go to the morning? Okay.
1: Hello, good morning to you this morning.
5: Yeah, good. I'm happy.
1: Amazing. Chief Dr. Philo Yenke, welcome to the show this morning, sir.
5: Thank you very much.
1: Yes, sir.
5: I was talking about our new security outfit, the vigilante organization. That the officers must work hand in hand with the police. The essence of establishing the and why we must have this energy is for them, for the police and other security outfits to also share intelligence with them, train them, assist in giving, directing them to do the right thing, even when they are going out of their mandate. Somebody somewhere should call them to order. That is the only way we can encourage them so that they'll continue with the operation, because whether we like it or not, the presence of the vigilante operatives is very, very crucial. Now, we need them, and I believe they are doing a good work. All that they need is regular training and engaging them. Now, I want to bring your notice to what saddened me yesterday. I was so annoyed that a young boy, a Futo student, who was going to Itsu to visit the younger brother in Futo. Has Njemaze any link with Tetlo? Yes, Njemaze by Tetlo.
1: Mm-hmm.
5: Something like that. Njemaze by Tetlo. Immediately this young handsome boy alighted from the bus, four other young boys of his age bracket encircled him and says, yes, it's him. You are this. The boy was so embarrassed. A boy who came from somewhere. People were watching. They removed his dress, took his phone, asked him to that they want to shoot him, showed him a gun. That if you talk or shout, we will kill you here now. Are you a member of this? He said no. Are you a member of this court? He said they collected his phone, collected his money, collected everything, and asked him to walk away. As he was walking, they said he should not talk until he gets the particular point. My brother, people were watching. This thing happened 2:30, around between 2:30. Yet everybody kept quiet. It's a bit, I don't know what this society is directing to. So the fact there now is that our vigilante operatives, this new vigilante operatives, must please assist the police. Police should give them also different points to man. Even in the cities, and though they are doing well in the rural areas, Tetlo Road, Douglas Road, all those bad things, or those bad boys, so that they will have a way of bringing them to book. Thank you very much. My name is Fidel Onyeleke.
1: Thank you so much, sir, for the call this morning. That was a very wonderful, and such a pity that this type of thing still happened.
4: But I've seen it happen before in front of my hotel.
1: Good.
4: That two boys and a girl surrounded the boy, wanted to shoot him. They pulled out the Oka person, put it on his head. And his 7 years old, the girl, they say, it's not him. They were going to kill him. Let me tell you see, we can speak here, speak English, make our argument on radio. You have a phone?
1: Yes. Hello, good morning to you.
6: Hello?
1: Good morning to you, sir. What's your name? Where are you calling from?
6: Sir, good morning, sir. My name is Chinoye.
1: Okay.
6: I'm calling from Omogoma to be precise.
1: Welcome to the show this morning.
6: Yes, thank you so much. I want to thank you so much, and also Mr. Chairman. You guys are doing a very good job. Please, I want to bring your knowledge to the incident that happened at Omogoma. Sometime last week, they kidnapped one of my neighbors and took him to a bush, you know.

0: So yesterday, when they asked his people to bring the ransom, so reaching there, although they said they instructed them not to come with the police, but it's like police and army followed them to the bush. Before you know it, they killed the guy. So yesterday, his body was recovered from the bush at Okupu. So my advice and my suggestion is that please let this vigilantes and maybe our police officers, they should not wait until something happens, especially the vigilantes, those who are trying to come to the bushes. Let them be going to the bushes once in a while. So that it's not only when something happens that they will now move inside the bush. Let them try and see how they will leave this crimes on the door before it happens. Thank you and God bless you all.
1: Thank you so much, sir, for the call this morning. 01-60-63-6187.
2: Let me respond to what we have said so far. Let me respond to the last speaker. I, Tima Chukwune, do not believe and will not support anybody subjecting our children to recording from one part of the bush to the other. Nigeria has more than enough money to buy drones that will monitor the airspace of any state. Now, if this boy was taken and there's a clear indication that he's in somewhere, it's a matter of the drone. A pitch with infrared that will move around. Matter of hours, the drone will have detected where the person is, and then take the photograph, and the grand troops will just go there. We do not need, I repeat, we do not need to subject our children, whether the police, whether the army, whether the navy, to be coming inside the bush. Now, if Nigerian government is saying, some of the producers are saying what they have stolen is not enough, why don't we buy train dogs? Dogs will go in, they have a way. And you know what a dog is trained? From a certain distance, we begin to perceive the odor of a human being. The dog doesn't need to go there to say, I'm dog. When he perceives, he goes back to tell the people, and then you can now call to the place. There are many things that could be done, and if this thing was done 20 years ago, kidnapping would have tried away. Look at this show, look at the folks going in the north. That you will take 500 people from a community, you take them all, they're still around. All my own stories, the next thing you hear, they will release. Nobody tells us how they were doing or whatnot. So the Nigerian government, if you ask me, I'll tell you they have not done enough to secure this land. Put me anywhere, and I'm prepared to engage anybody in any form of debate if they care. Then that is what. Two, in those days, when you buy fuel and come back in the morning, you see that your tank is empty, somebody will call with jerry can and siphon it. And I think we're going back to that now. The fuel is 1,300. Now, I want to say that if you have a car, please engrave all the lights, engrave your windscreen, engrave your wheels, engrave your battery. If that battery was engraved, that man won't carry it. Any place you keep it, somebody will say, Chima Skunye, the number is there. Chima Skunye, the million, the number is there. So, and I've always said, if you can afford 1.5 million to buy the cheapest second-hand car, then you can afford 80,000 naira to put a tracker. Simple as that, because the senior citizens that spoke said, lead us not into temptation. Yeah, if you have this, is what they see it, they won't bother coming to take your attire or take anything, because you take it, you'll be implicated, you'll be traced, and you'll be arrested. So let's do the right thing, and when the thieves know that this kind of thing will expose them, will implicate them, they won't go there. So that's, I wanted to talk about this, very, very important. And then, before we also round up, I talked about, there's also wrong in child adoption. But when you adopt, please, now that policemen will leave their job, all they want to lose their house on the road, please carry your documents. Carry your documents. Now, two people call me within the week. Yes, somebody for over 2 decades was looking for child, fruit of the womb gone. And if somebody got involved in unwanted pregnancy, I said, oh, yeah, collect. And they collected without knowing that it was an offense. And then when they were apprehended, the third colleague, I said, well, the institution of that you should have gone to document it. But the government must come into this matter. How can I get involved in what a pregnancy? carry for 9 months, deliver through pains and everything. I'm the one that is reproached and the one that is shamed because I have a child out of what do you call wedlock in my father's house. Now you that is documenting, you make about 1.3 million. Myself, I carry the baby. Father Conan, they say, we'll pay a hospital bill. I give you one only to milk, for milk. And because of this high money placed by the Hudu documentation, people now decide to cut corners by saying, I know you, give me. And they say that the first. If the government wants to discourage what they call child trafficking they call it because it's not documented, then the people that are involved in documentation will be monitored. You know what I'm saying? Because I have asked questions. I know it. The list is 1.2, 1.5. For a male child now, for a male child now, it's about 1.5 or 1.8. And I think I'm going to make a special Saturday to talk about this child trafficking, the difference between child trafficking and child proper adoption. And I think some authorities may be invited to come here and explain to us the difference. But what I'm saying, the government, if you want to curtail some of these things, let the people from the welfare office to the judiciary, to the police, everybody involved in child adoption must be cautioned. Let the government tell us the fees, official fees.
3: Yeah.
2: So that when you go there, you pay. And if it's something that can be handled and you have a genuine, I mean, why should anybody ask to pay millions because you want to adopt a child? And like I said, the mother of a child may not get up to 150, but the people who do not know anything about this, you are making billions, riding big cars. Isn't that corruption? Isn't that evil? Are you not being mischievous? How is God going to forgive you that somebody has been crying from the foot of the womb and has had the opportunity for him to be a mother of a child and denying him that? It's quite unfortunate. So I believe that there's so much for the government to to address. Do you have another caller?
3: No,
2: another caller.
3: Yes, sir. I think a lot has been said this morning, and it just boils down to individuals. We need to make sure we better, even to those in the police, we need to make sure we do better at all points in time. We are all we've got, okay, and we cannot allow all this criminality to continue to go on. I mean, we should be safe if you're on the road.
2: The wicked can never go unpunished.
3: Definitely.
2: You know, when you tell them the things, guy, look at, there are certain sessions you go. Some of them have two cars, big cars.
3: Yeah.
2: And the question is, how much is your salary?
3: For you.
2: Who be your papa? Like I can say, my papa, he worked hard, he bought, did everything for me. Who be your papa? Nobody saying anything. So, but one thing they do not know, and may not agree with me, is that they will not go unpunished.
3: Mm-hmm.
2: I have seen some of them when they are sacked. I've seen some of them when they retire. Give them 6 months, they change. God, the judgment begins. Can you make money? You're a millionaire. You have built a house. You can afford every 3 months. Your wife will go to Dubai and come back. Yeah, that is enjoyment of life. But the kind of children God will give to you, I've always said that, bribery is called a cost money. Whether I like it or not, a cost money will give you a cost wife. A cost wife will give you a cost children. Everything about it is a cost. And your child may not get involved in bribery, but he may get involved in robbery, kidnapping. I don't know how to think that will embarrass your life. And the day they will trade one shooting, they will shoot in front of your house so that you will smell it and see it and you cry out your heart. Let everybody be careful. Bribe and corruption does not help anybody. I don't know why this government is not doing anything. A small boy will just get up overnight. But this is what you don't see, a billionaire. And nobody's asking me how.
3: How?
2: And then when you are doing political rallies, he come and give money. They will hurt him.
3: Mm-hmm.
2: Stealing money, ritual money.
3: A lot is wrong now.
2: My goodness, God has to do something. Time has come for God to visit this country, and He will surely visit this country.
3: Mm. Well, thank you so much, everyone, who called on the show this morning. We believe you've learned a whole lot, and you also go out there to be better citizens on your own. We'll be back here same time, same station next week Saturday for another wonderful session. Tomorrow is Sunday. And as I'm going to church, pray for your heart and pray for us here, the chairman, Anglican Zanders, myself, that God gives us more strength to be able to do this every Saturday. I remain Victor. Alastair, my chairman. Bye for now.
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Yes, indeed. Wonderful, wonderful, wonderful, wonderful, wonderful vibes right there by the one and only incredible superstar herself. Yes, it's another wonderful day, and this is the first edition of Artist of the Week this very wonderful day, and I hope you're ready because I trust you. I tell you that this month is going to be one that you do not want to miss any single second from now to the end of it. Yes, indeed, if you're listening or you are wondering where am I, what's going on, what's happening, you are locked in to Xander 105.7 FM, the station where the beat goes on, it never stops. Yes, and this is another wonderful riveting edition of the one and only Artist of the Week. Yes, as of last month, we had our gears revved in and we were locked in the 80s. We had to take our time machine back there, but now we're back and it's time for us to take the next journey. Yes, our theme for this September, the journey we're going to be taking is Voices of Power, Global Female Legends. We're going to be taking a look at superstars, incredible women from all over the world, from Nigeria to South Africa to Indonesia to America to United Kingdom, every part of the angle of the world. We're going to be looking at individual females who have made giant strides and made achievements and made impact on the society as a whole and the industry of music as well. These people, you can remember the songs, you can remember the vibes, you can recall the memories that these songs, that these people, these women, these great women, these great legendary women made you feel at any point in time. And we're kicking off this episode on a bang. First up, yes, I'm going to be your steward for this edition, and of course for the rest of editions I am going to be your captain, your one and only BKP Panda, the cutest one, the coolest one, the one who makes sure that you get your entertainment and of course all your gist as it is hot. I am the Pope of Entertainment, the Vibe Therapist, and making sure that you, oh yes, it is going to be back to back. I'm giving you all the controversies, I'm giving you all the achievements, the careers, and so much more right here on Artists of the Week, so you don't want to even dare to shut down or go anywhere, because trust me, there is nowhere you would rather be than right here.

Yes, indeed. Speaking about legendary women who have made impact and really carved a niche for themselves, really carved themselves in the annals of time and stamped their footprint solidly on the very, very feet that we walk on the sands of time itself. They are amazing. And of course, we're kicking it off with the incorrigible, the powerful, the incredible, the one they called pure force of nature. She was called Maba by her fans, and she's globally recognized as the queen of African pop, the queen of African music as a whole. Yes, she's also called the Madonna of the townships, the Madonna of the townspeople, the voice of the downtrodden, the voice of the black president himself. Yes, we're talking about the undisputed, irreplaceable, incorrigible, and absolutely irreplaceable Brenda Fassie.

Yes, indeed. This is what I mean when I say, when I speak about legends, when I speak about individuals who have made their mark in history, who have stamped themselves solidly in the footprints of time. They've put their footprints in the sands of time, and they have made their mark in the annals of time itself. Come on. Yes, there's very few people who would not be able to tell you the memories that they have to the song. Tell you that at one point in time, no wedding, and I mean no wedding in any part of Africa, was complete without this song. No celebration, especially when it comes to love, was complete in any part of Africa without this song. This woman made memories, and this is what this month is about: making memories. Now, like I always say, every story has a beginning, and every superhero has a forge that created them to be who they are. Every journey starts with a single step. And now, let's take a step into the journey of Brenda Fassie. Brenda Nokuzola Fassie was born on November 3rd, 1964 in Langa, Cape Town. She was the youngest of nine children and was named after the American singer Brenda Lee. Now, if that was not a little bit of foreshadowing into what she would be in the future, I don't know what is. From the very moment, her parents already conceived that this young lady whom they had just given birth to was meant for something bigger, something greater, something more. She was not going to be ordinary. She wasn't going to be one-off. She was going to be the one. Her middle name, Nokuzola, translates to quiet, calm, or peace. This name will indeed become ironic later on in life, considering how outrageous and controversial she would be throughout her life. She was far from quiet, she was far from peaceful, she was far from calm. Her life was filled with a lot of tumors, waves, and storms, and of course she herself was a force of nature. Hence, people began calling her the force of nature itself. When she walked into a room, oh my God, you knew that Brenda Fassie was in the room. She did not take no for an answer. She did not take anything lying down. She was a go-getter and a boss in every sense of the word. And she will be damned if she was going to accept what anybody but herself says is possible. Lord have mercy. Now, early on, tragedy struck when her father died when she was only 2 years old. Her mother at that time, who was a pianist, helped introduce her to music and began to forge the bonds that would later on create the fiery passion in Brenda that would evolve itself into one of the greatest musical legends ever. Now, by the age of five, Brenda was already earning money singing for tourists. Even at that age, people already knew there was something different about this young lady. There was a mark, there was a star, there was a shine that she had. Even when she sang, people described it as unbelievable. It could not be believed that a five-year-old child could belt out such notes and sing with such passion that people were reduced to tears just by listening to this young child sing. Well, fast forward, of course, she kept on with the passion, kept training, kept working hard, and soon enough, fast forward into the 1980s, when she was 16 years old, she received a visit from Hendrix Koloy Lebona and left Cape Town for Soweto, Johannesburg, to seek her fortune, and of course, a little bit of fame. Now, she initially joined the vocal group

as stars colliding in space. It was a mass explosion. I tell you, Africa, and indeed the world, was not ready for Brenda Fassie. But trust me, she was ready for the world.

Yes, indeed. I knew you're grooving. I knew you're moving. Yes, this is still Xanasu 5.7 FM, and you're still welcome in. This is Artist of the Week, and we're taking a look this month at some of the greatest women that have evolved and shaped not just music, but lives, and just a whole generation. They've impacted pop culture and everything otherwise. Yes, indeed. And we're kicking off this massive one with Brenda Fassie, whom we're taking a look at this week. And yes, you've been listening to Weekend.

And let me tell you something. Brenda Fassie did not just walk into music. Nah. The woman was not made for such mundane things. No, she came in with her arms swinging and she broke down the door, broke the hinges, and of course tore the whole house down. Before Brenda Fassie, you know, pop and Afro pop and bubblegum pop and all this were not really that, you know, for popular or famous enough. But she not only put a spotlight on South Africa when it comes to music, but also popularized the kwaito sound and of course bubblegum pop in the sound. And something unique about this young lady, she did not sing like others. You know, most other female artists at the time had this very sonorous voice, very light voice, but no, Brenda Fassie came in with a voice that shook the entire building. She was powerful, she was strong, and she was always on top of everything. And of course, she was not going to let you forget who was in control. Her 1983 track Weekend Special was a massive disco-style pop hit, one of the first of its kind at that time. And the song was so enormous that it crossed international borders. Again, one of the first times that South African music was being exported outside of its shores. And she not only pioneered that, but made everybody look at South Africa and say, it looks like somebody knows what they're doing in that country. Not only did it cross international borders, but she was one of the first Afrobeat African artists, one of the first South African artists to ever get onto the Billboard Hot Black Singles chart. Oh Lord, she was on top of the world and she was in charge. By 2001, her popularity was so immense that Time magazine itself dubbed her the Madonna of the townships. They called her the Black Madonna. They called her the Queen of Afropop. They called her the Queen of Africa entirely. That was how immense this young lady was. Musically, she was a genius who connected with everyone. She knew what to say and what to do. And of course, she stood strong on her opinions and her beliefs, and soon enough those opinions and beliefs began to translate politically, as very soon South Africa was about to enter into a very difficult timeline, one of the most difficult in their entire history. Yes, the era of apartheid, but let's take that for later. Now, many of her songs were written in multiple different languages that she spoke. Yes, you heard me right. This woman was a genius. She didn't just speak one or two languages. She spoke up to six different languages. She spoke English, isiZulu, isiXhosa, and isiSotho. This woman was something different.

Yeah, I know somebody's jumping and dancing. Whether it was your childhood, whether it was your adulthood, whether it was your teenage years, you know the song. Yeah, Brenda Fassie right there with Air Action Lovely, aka Me Dodo. She's telling you, listen, you can be a superstar. You just need to put yourself in and practice what you preach. And most importantly, follow your dreams and pull with your passions. Yes, indeed. And when we talk about passion, yes, this woman was someone with more than enough passion to fuel an entire generation. And indeed, she used it to the very ends of it. Yes, she was not just a pop star. She was a musical activist. Her music actively opposed a brutal apartheid regime in South Africa at the time. In 1990, she released a highly controversial song, Black President, as a tribute to Nelson Mandela, who was a political prisoner at that very time. Now, of course, this blew up a whole lot of controversy. Now, I want you to have an idea of what's going on. Brenda Fassie was an international super pop star, despite the fact that she came from a country that was being discriminated against, a country where the blacks had no right. A country of apartheid, a country where the whites tried to subdue and subjugate as much as they could. So for her to even explode at that point in time was a miracle on its own. But of course, now she was going for the powers that be. She was not afraid. She did not care for herself. She just wanted her people to be free, and she wanted to stand up for what she believed was right. And stand up indeed she did. Of course, when she released Black President alongside the album that had a lot of very fiercely anti-apartheid messages and anti-colonial messages, she began to be viewed as enemy number one. She was banned by the state and censored from public broadcasting. Brenda and Mandela were both of the Xhosa heritage, and they shared a remarkably close personal relationship. She admired him. She loved the strength that he had, and she loved the lengths that he was willing to go to for his people, for what he believed in, because she was just like that. Two stubborn people, but two different ways. Mandela was more quiet, more calculated, more reserved, more intellectual. Brenda Fassie was intellectual, but Lord have mercy, she was a burning fire. She was a ball of fire, a force of nature, if you will.

Mandela loved her so much that he called her his niece, because obviously he was way older than her. He loved her like a child. He loved her like his own blood. In a moment of pure triumph, she performed Black President for Mandela at his 1994 presidential inauguration, projecting her powerful message to a national and global audience. Amazingly, she was also one of the few contributing Black artists who managed to avoid exile during apartheid, continuously performing right inside the townships. Let's just say this woman was different. And I tell you, if you have not watched the video for this music, Black President, you need to. The passion, the power, the message. This is what music was made for.